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We hold these truths to be self-evident that all men are created.

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1: 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Our colors will fade eventually, so if our time is running out, day after day, we'll make the mundane a masterpiece. Oh my, my, oh my, my love, I take one look at you, you're taking me out.

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3: Oh baby, I'm thinking maybe that you were always a piece of shh.

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I'm sorry, a sex tape. 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Bullying anxiety is 3, 2.